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1: Americans are voting with their feet in their paychecks as a new data shows which states are gaining the most income from interstate migration. Correspondent Richard Boyd reports.
2: Florida leads the nation with net income rising 50% over the past decade as people move in. Idaho and Nevada are also major winners, both offering no state income tax. The Free Market Economic Policy Group, Unleash Prosperity, says the biggest losers include New York, Illinois, New Jersey, and California, high tax states watching residents and wealth move elsewhere. Richard Boyd reporting.
1: A study says Melatonin 2, a TikTok-famous tanning nasal spray that leads to temporary skin darkening, has been tied to serious side effects. The Cleveland Clinic says the substance is completely lab-made and imitates the body's natural hormone. Breaking news and analysis at townhall.com. More problems for troubled Volkswagen. Correspondent Keith Peters has this story.
3: Volkswagen Group says it is recalling 2.86 million Volkswagen and Audi branded vehicles as a precautionary measure over a screw whose failure could cause a loss of steering. The affected vehicles are Volkswagen Tiguan, Touran, Golf, Golf Variant, and Caddy models built between September 2013 and July 2024, and Audi Q3 models made between October 2017 and May 2024. There have been no known incidents with damage to personnel or properties, according to Germany's KBA Motor Vehicle Agency. Keith Peters reporting.
1: A new study suggests cutting back on ultra-processed foods could improve mental health. Researchers report people who reduce their intake by more than 85% experience less depression and anxiety. More on these stories at townhall.com.
4: With your Sunday night weekend, Lake Hart's full weather forecast tonight, a low 55. Monday, sunny, 82. Overnight, low 57. Tuesday, sunny, a few clouds, 83. Overnight, low 61. Wednesday, partly sunny, chance of a shower, highs, 81. Make it a super weekend.
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Well, I guess it says silence is golden, if you will, when you say nothing at all. There's some Alison Krauss. I'm Tom Lang with, of course, classic George Jones in the right left hand.

0: Tom Lang with more music on the way for you, scooting you through the the final hours of another weekend. Kenny Chesney, definitely on the roll. He's got a new album coming out. He has, concerts in Las Vegas at the beautiful Sphere, and he sat down with us, and here's what he said.
1: Well, we're up there on stage. Sometimes I edit myself to a fault because I'm constantly going, okay, well, is anybody, you know, if I record this song, is anybody out there going to care the way I think they're going to care? And sometimes sometimes it's to a fault. But being up there on stage and seeing everybody out there and see their eyes and how they react to a certain song, you can't help but edit yourself like that. So it took me a minute to get this there, but when I did, it was joy. And I think about the audience when I look at their faces every night when I'm out there, because it's a real special thing to see.

0: Chase and Aldine try to figure out just how far does a goodbye go. Tom Lang with more music coming up for you. Well, Parade Magazine says Lainey Wilson is off and running once again. She's launching a multi-season home decor line, and it's happening today, as a matter of fact. The home items are inspired by her signature cowgirl boots, that is. And the first release includes hand-painted ceramic cowgirl boot bud vases, the cowgirl boot dishes in country check, and also mocha check and rosy check colorways. Now, each item is handcrafted and painted.
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gone. Why, it's Alan Jackson and Jimmy Buffett. That's AJ and JB to you and me. 5 o'clock somewhere. Doesn't matter if it's AM or PM with those two. Tom Lang with more music on the way for you. Working our way through a 40-hour work week. Here's Alan.

0: Well, there you go. Don't mind if I do, a little Riley Green. Tom Lang with more music on the way for you. By the way, if you happen to be up in Las Vegas in December, Riley Green's going to be up there for a couple of days, puts on a great show. And Riley sat down and discussed becoming a judge on The Voice.
1: Well, I like to try to make people feel something. 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You know? We have a great time with it. I've played shows for years and years, and we just try to keep it interesting, you know?
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I'll tell you what, there's some Justin Moore as you and I move into another hour of music on this Sunday. If heaven wasn't so doggone far away, don't worry, you'll make it. Everything will be okay. Let's go down on the farm with Tim McGraw.

0: Fellers Hardy, what is your favorite country song? Maybe it's the one I have coming up next. While Luke Combs is doing a little bit of pushback, if you will, he's kind of pushing back against people who say, you know, I really, really don't care for country music.
1: I've always thought for a long time that country music was like, has been stigmatized for a long time. You know, I remember growing up as a kid, you would ask somebody, well, what kind of music do you like? They'd be like, well, I like anything but country, was like the answer people would say. It'd be like saying you don't like country music is like saying you don't like bread.
2: Right.
1: Like, there's so many kinds of bread. Like, what are you talking about?
2: Have you tried the cheese kind? It's really good.

0: Well, now I ask you, there's some T.G. Shepherd. You want to go to heaven? Duh. I think so. That might not be a bad idea. Well, more music on the way for you. And Entertainment Now says that Dolly Parton's former Solvang, California home is about to be bought for about $1.995 million. The sale is in pending, and Parton owned the seven-bedroom, six-bathroom home from 2004 to 2014. The listing, by the way, says her original wig room with built-in shelves and a matching vanity remains intact. A stained glass window with the name Dolly on it and a butterfly is still above the red front door of her home, which is about to be...
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19: 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Hart County Retired Educators Association, they meet the first Tuesday of each month at 11:30 a.m. from the big meeting room at Casa Grande Restaurant on East Franklin Street. All area retired educators are certainly invited to attend. 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

Well, off we go with more music through this Sunday. There's some George Strait. Does Fort Worth ever cross your mind? Well, it must have crossed George's mind. I'm Tom Lang with, of course, Joe DiMassina. Bye-bye.

Well, it really is a great day to be alive. Any day's a good day to be alive. There's some Travis Tritt. I'm Tom Lang with the Oak Ridge Boys on the way in just a few. 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

0: out there choosing Texas. There's Ella Langley, Tom Lang with more music on the way for you. And this lady is in definite disbelief. She can't believe that her song Boston has moved into the top five on the country charts.
1: I was like, no, it's not. I really didn't believe it. And I was just like, I'm not looking. But then when I saw it and I was like, okay, this is the craziest thing that's ever happened to me ever. And to be on there, like below Taylor Swift and Ella Langley, I was just like, all right, I'm good. I can die now.
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0: 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Depot Day transforms Depot Street into a bustling hub of vendors offering a variety of crafts, treats, and unique finds. 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Hart County's Grant Writing Accelerator Course. Hands-on training in the grant writing process through facilitation by the J.W. Fanning Institute for Leadership Development. It's happening October 13th and November 17th from 1 to 3:30 p.m. The Adult Learning Center on Benson Street. 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

0: on for 2 weeks in 2008. Make my chicken fried, if you will. Zach Brown Band, I'm Gary Walker. This guy, call him Garth, out on the road with his Blaming All on My Roots tour. I wonder what she might be doing tonight.
1: Last

Tick-tock, time's a-ticking, summer's gone. It's the sixth day of fall? And Justin Moore, he's all about fall. He loves summer, but he loves fall, too, because that means he can do a little hunting. And he can put on his favorite clothing item. His wife will let him put on corduroys. He loves corduroys. 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He would if he could, but you got to do what mama tells you. I'm Gary Walker, and I'm telling you I got more real country on the way. Hello there. I've got Little Texas, Chad Brock, and the Possum, or you can call him George Jones, on Real Country.

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0: That is why I call him the country singer's country singer. George Jones, it's Real Country. I'm Gary Walker. And how about I play Thomas Rhett? I've got him on the way. And we're going to do a little walking after midnight, if you will, with Miss Patsy Cline on Real Country.
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0: 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We're gearing up for October 24th. 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

0: Have you ever wondered what made him the king of country? George, he says staying focused, believing that what you're doing is good, is important. You got to believe in yourself. He always felt like he knew what worked for him and what didn't. I just always knew that I wanted a career like Merle Haggard and George Jones. I think he's got it, or even better, he's got like the record 60 number one hits in country music, and he has sold, you know, he has sold more than 120 million records worldwide, making him one of the best-selling music artists of all time. She let herself go. I'm Gary Walker. I'm going to let myself go with more real country. Speaking of George, I've got another George on the way, number four. George Hamilton IV, also Tracy Lawrence, and Jason Aldean from Real Country.
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0: tell on me, don't tell anybody. That boy from Macon, Georgia, celebrated his 49th birthday February of 2026. Next year, 2027, he'll be knocking on the big 50, knocking on that door. He celebrated 11 years of marriage in March of 2026 to his lovely bride, Brittany. 31. Oh, that's a mess of hits. 31 number one hits and over 40 top 10 singles, 20 plus years in the business. I'm talking about Jason Aldean on Rio.
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11: 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Hart County Retired Educators Association, they meet the first Tuesday of each month at 11:30 a.m. from the big meeting room at Casa Grande Restaurant on East Franklin Street. All area retired educators are certainly invited to attend. 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
1: 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WKLY.

floor, boy. What are you doing? T-Bird, Tracy Bird from 1994. Yeah, look at him crawling around. Gary Walker, they have got over 40 number one hits, and this is one of them, Alabama with Old Flame.

that platinum-selling country star. You call him, that's over a million copies sold. You call him Gary Allen? Look at him. He ain't got nothing on but the radio. But it's on Real Country, so what more do you need? That's from his Get Off the Pain album in 2010. I'm Gary Walker. Happy Monday, September 28, 2026. The sixth day of fall. We all know what fall means. High school football, college football, NFL, pumpkin spice. I'm sorry. Yeah, we got Monday Night Football. The Philadelphia Eagles going to kick off against the Bears, Chicago Bears, in Soldier Stadium, 8:15 tonight in Chicago. I'm Gary, and did I mention that? Did I mention I got more Real Country coming up? I'm going to play Blake Shelton, Patty Loveless in a moment, and Tucker Wetmore, scuttlebutt going around. He's got a new girlfriend. I bet you know who it is. I'll tell you about it coming up on Real Country.

0: give them something to talk about. Remember that Bonnie Raitt song? Alla Langley and that man right there, Tucker Wetmore. They're giving country music fans something to talk about. According to TMZ, Alla and Tucker, they've been dating for some time after meeting through mutual friends and their connections in the music business. But they're not saying. We'll have to find out. Stay tuned. I'm Gary. I've got more Real Country on the way. Ronnie Millsap and Brad Paisley.
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He is the only artist in music history to have a top 10 hit every year for three decades. That's why we call him the King. On your marks, get set, let's go. The race is on with Sawyer Brown. I feel

0: She's coming back to country music's biggest night. You know I'm talking about 2026 CMA Awards. They're going to air live from Nashville's Bridgestone Arena Wednesday, November 18th. Lainey Wilson, nominated for Entertainer of the Year, Female Vocalist of the Year, and Single of the Year for that one right there, Somewhere Over Laredo. I'm Gary Walker, and somewhere I've got more real country. Oh, there it is. I've got Zac Brown Band coming up, Roseanne Cash, and Kenny Rogers.
1: We're the real deal. Real country.

0: I remember talking to Rudy Gatlin. You know those Gatlin boys, Larry, Steve, and Rudy, giving him the business about that song. Coward of the County, that's Kenny Rogers. We lost him March 20th, 2020. He's gone, not forgotten, not on Real Country. Well, I've got more Real Country on the way. I've got Cody Johnson, and Sammy Kershaw.
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I don't know how he does that. Josh Turner, he went to Belmont University in Nashville. Maybe that's where he found out how to sing like that. It's Steve Warner, Holes in the Floor of Heaven on Real Country.

0: Scuttlebutt going around. Can I say Scuttlebutt on the radio? The 60th Annual CMA Awards are coming up right around the corner. November 18th, live on ABC TV, hosted by Lainey Wilson, who, by the way, has an Entertainer of the Year Award nomination. Lainey Wilson, Cody Johnson, Ella Langley, Chris Stapleton, and that man right there, Luke Albert Combs. In addition to Entertainer of the Year nomination, he has got Album of the Year Award nomination for The Way I Am and Male Vocalist of the Year. Me. I'll sing your song, Luke. I'm Gary Walker. I'm going to sing more real. Well, I'm not, but I'm going to play more real country. I've got Alan Jackson on the way, Dirk Bentley, and how about John Anderson, that Florida boy from Real Country?
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0: What's he know about that love thing in 1959? He's born 1954, maybe in kindergarten. I don't know. That's John Anderson on Rio Country. Coming up, I've got more Drew Baldridge and Mel Tillis.
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0: 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All area retired educators are certainly invited to attend. This has been a look at your WKLY Community Events Calendar.
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0: stars like Adele, also Luke Bryan, before he kicked off his own legendary solo career. Talk about awards. The 60th CMA Awards coming up November 18th and from Bridgestone Arena in Nashville. Lainey Wilson's going to be doing the hosting festivities. Chris, he has got 4 award nominations, including Entertainer and Male Vocalist of the Year. I'm Gary Walker, and I have got more real country coming up. How about I play Dave Dudley? Dave Dudley on the way, Alan Jackson, and Hardy from Real Country.
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10: 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Hart County's Grant Writing Accelerator Course. 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It's happening October 13th and November 17th from 1 to 3:30 p.m. The Adult Learning Center on Benson Street. 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

0: If you're counting favorite country songs, that's got to be one of mine. 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

Good morning, everybody. This is Mike Hawkins. How you doing? Welcome into Monday morning. Coming out of the weekend, the last weekend of September. You know, this month is winding down this week. Wednesday is going to do it. And Thursday, October, will be rolling in. So that time of the year, we got 53 degrees this morning. So it feels nice and chippy this morning. Yeah, little crispy air out there. We'll take it. A little dew on the windshield, too, as you're getting moving. So, you know, get defrosted maybe a tad, a little dew, get that wiped off. Any wind? No wind this morning. Humidity's at 98%. The dew point's at 50 and pressure 29.95 inches. Looking at that forecast today, will be a beautiful day. Sunny, 82, going to be warm. Overnight low 55. And then on Tuesday, sunny, 85, overnight 56. Wednesday, partly sunny, 87. Thursday, we'll see sunshine bring in the new month, 88. That's only fitting. Friday, football Friday, partly sunny, 89. But we just can't shake football games and hot weather this year. But then this weekend, we got a chance of rain. Saturday, Sunday, Monday. So we got 3 days where we've got about a 70% chance of getting some rain. We need it. And we're going to cool off Saturday, 82, and then 78 by Sunday. Yesterday, we get up to 84 degrees. And here we go this morning. We've got 53 degrees, nice and chilly, here on this Monday morning. What's happening in sports Sunday night football? I went to bed thinking the Rams easily going to win. No, Denver came back and beat them 30-26. Cleveland over Carolina 21-18 yesterday. Of course, the Falcons played back on Thursday. The Raiders over New Orleans. Who dat? 35-27. The Marlins over the Braves 5-3. It is Monday morning. Come on. Come on, Claude. Get them up.

got that right, Hoss. It is Monday. Got it written all over. But you know what? We're going to make it a great day. We're going to see a lot of sunshine today. Yeah. Going to be a little warm, 82 for an afternoon high. 16 minutes after 6. Come on, get moving.

0: Monday morning. Good morning, everybody. We've got 53 degrees. Feels nice out this morning.
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1: Now, the latest from GNN, the Georgia News Network.
2: A woman who was sex trafficked at a hotel near Hartsfield-Jackson International Airport will receive a $164 million federal court award. A jury found the ex-owner of a Super 8 in College Park liable for compensation and punitive damages. The victim, then 15 and 16 years old, was trafficked at the hotel in 2020 and 2021. This follows a $40 million verdict in a similar case last year in DeKalb County. New documents are shedding light on a wave of departures from the Demorest Police Department.
3: Reports show resignation letters blame ongoing conflicts with Mark Musselwhite, Demorest city manager, for worsening morale inside the department. The documents obtained by Now Georgia detail the claims that led to the resignation of Police Chief Casey Chastain and several other employees. Former officers described the strained work environment and growing tensions between police leadership and City Hall, while city officials still have not publicly addressed the specific allegations. I'm Thomas Cage.
2: And the wait is over. Two giant pandas, Ping Ping and Fu Shuang, are getting used to their new home at Zoo Atlanta. The pandas touched down safely from China at Atlanta's airport yesterday. Zoo Atlanta president Raymond King tells Atlanta News First that they've been preparing for the pandas' arrival for a long time.
4: Zoo Atlanta has been working hard for the past year, making improvements to our enclosures. Our enclosures are a lot bigger. We're ensuring that we have plenty of bamboo for them to eat.
2: Ping Ping and Fu Shuang will settle into a biosecure complex for quarantine before making their public debut in the near future. There haven't been any pandas at Zoo Atlanta since October 2024. I'm Liz Kennedy.
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0: Good morning, Vet News Time, 6:33. Nice and nippy this morning. We've had 52 degrees, our low temp. Mike Atkins reporting this 28th day of September. Hart County's charter system is beginning the development of their next strategic improvement plan. They're asking the public, the community, to be a part of that. Now, they had a meeting last week. Another one is scheduled tomorrow on Tuesday, September 29th, 6 to 7:30 p.m. And that one's going to be at Flat Rock CME Church Family Life Center on Cokesbury Highway. They finish up with two on Wednesday at noon to 1 p.m. Wednesday, September 30th, a virtual session via Zoom. And then Wednesday night from 6 to 7:30 p.m. at the Hart County Agri-Science Center out on the Bowman Highway. District 2 Public Health hosting their annual drive-through flu clinics across northeast Georgia. Now, the flu shot is recommended for everyone ages 6 months and up, except for those who have had a severe allergic reaction to the flu vaccine or any of its components. They're going to be doing that in Hart County October 8th. At St. Andrew's Episcopal Church from 9 a.m. to 2 p.m. And October 19th from Hart County Health Department from 9 to 4. In Franklin County, October 6th, Carnesville Senior Center from 10 a.m. to 2 p.m. October 7th, Royston Housing Authority from 10 a.m. to 2 p.m. And October 8th, Livonia Fire Department from 7 a.m. to 2 p.m. Lake Hartwell's elevation this morning, 649.23. In sports, Hart County football, the Dogs rolling over Lumpkin 50-14 on Friday night at homecoming. Now, Miss Bulldog was crowned prior to the game. That was Khalees Blackwell. And Miss Homecoming crowned at halftime Miss Esther Chin. Stevens County 42-14 over Franklin. Morgan County beat Hebron 30-26. Sunday night football last night, Denver beat the Rams 30-26. Cleveland over Carolina 21-18. The Raiders over New Orleans 35-27. In baseball, the Marlins 5-3 over the Braves. Let's check in with that forecast today. Will be sunny, a beautiful day, 82. Overnight, 55. Tuesday, sunny, 85. Yesterday, we got up to 84 degrees. This morning, no wind. Humidity is about 98%. Dew point is 50, pressure 29.96 inches, and 52 degrees here in Hartwell.
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Jimmy and Brad, you'll be careful in them highways on this Monday morning. Getting back at it. Weekend is done, and here we go, leaping into Monday morning.

Barbara Mandrell and the possum, the late, great George Jones. Good morning. It's 6:47 Monday morning. We got 52 degrees. Step outside. Feels pretty good this morning.

0: Keith Urban or Keith Metro, he knows who he is. I mean, really. Is he from New Zealand or Australia? Now, that is the question. It's Monday morning. Inquiring minds would like to know.
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0: Bradley Gilbert from Jefferson. Good morning, everybody. Outside, we got 52 degrees. It's cool this morning. It is. And we hope it stay that way. But we'll warm up. I guess it's called, what, desert weather? Cool in the mornings, and then it warms up in the afternoon. We'll be up around 82 for an afternoon high. But, hey, it's about normal for this time of year. I mean, believe it or not. Good morning, folks. 52 degrees coming up. We've got news with Valent Bank and the DQ, the Grill and Chill. 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East Franklin Street in Hartville. News at 7 o'clock.
1: Breaking news this hour from Town Hall. I'm Rich Thomason. President Trump says man arrested outside a U.S.-operated airbase in England were out to do big damage.
2: British police arrested five men on Sunday on suspicion of preparing an act of terrorism and explosives offences outside RAF Fairford, a military base in Western England that's operated by the US Air Force. Three suspicious vehicles are being searched and counter-terror officers are leading the investigation. Fairford, about 100 miles west of London, is one of several bases in Britain that are used by the US Air Force under an agreement dating from the 1950s. American B-1 and B-52 bombers took off from Fairford for operations during the Iran conflict. I'm Charles Tillotesma.
1: Oil prices on the rise again. Brent crude up more than 3%. West Texas Intermediate advanced 2%. The price of gas, AAA's national average for a gallon of regular, $4.47, same as yesterday. One fatality is blamed on the nor'easter that's pounded the East Coast and the Mid-Atlantic up to southern New England.
3: National Weather Service lead meteorologist Bob Orovec says while this nor'easter came a little earlier in the season than we've seen in the past, it's not unusual.
4: It probably will be pretty stormy along the East Coast this year with respect to the El Nino conditions that are occurring now and how that translates into wetter than average precipitation along the East Coast. But that doesn't necessarily mean we're going to have a bunch of nor'easters.
3: He says we may just have a wetter than average pattern. I'm Julie Walker.
1: Anthropic CEO Dario Amodei met with President Trump. It was a private dinner at the White House last evening. Mr. Trump has rejected calls for stepped up government regulation of AI. Now on Wall Street this morning, Dow futures down 253 points. NASDAQ futures off almost 300. Townhall.com.
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1: Polish Prime Minister Donald Tusk is warning of potential Russian hybrid attacks on European countries that support Ukraine. He says border regions are especially vulnerable and quotes intelligence sources, including from the CIA. People in one village on Poland's border with Ukraine are on alert since two drones exploded nearby. Residents of the region get multiple alerts on their cell phones. School kids are evacuated when the sirens go off. And civil defense efforts are stepped up, making sure that people know what to do in the event of an attack. The number of confirmed Ebola cases in Congo has surged past 8,000 as the country struggles with a shortage of health workers. The disease has spread to new public health zones with 3,901 deaths reported as of September 26. The World Health Organization highlights the seriousness of the outbreak, noting challenges in timely case detection. News and analysis, townhall.com. More young people are suffering strokes.
6: A U.S. population study found stroke rates among young adults aged 20 to 54 has nearly doubled. The study's author from the University of Cincinnati said more people are surviving these strokes, which means more younger adults may be living with the long-term effects of stroke. The overall stroke rate has increased from about 34 cases per 100,000 people to over 62 by 2020. Researchers also found that high blood pressure, diabetes, atrial fibrillation, and substance use became more common among younger adults who had strokes. I'm Rob Martier.
1: A couple of giant pandas have arrived in the U.S., keeping a promise made by Chinese President Xi during his Washington visit last week. The two have been welcomed to Zoo Atlanta. They'll have to remain in quarantine about a month before visitors can see them. The so-called panda diplomacy between China and the U.S. dates back to 1972. More on these stories, townhall.com.
0: Good morning. That news time, 7:05. 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Good morning. That news time, 7:06. We had 52 degrees. Mike Atkins reporting. Hart County Superior Court, we do have a jury trial this week, and it's been a lengthy jury season, hasn't it, with more. Clerk Frankie Gray.
7: So, we've been pretty busy with it. Our judges are trying to take advantage of their civil week that they have scheduled for juries. If the civil cases fall apart, settle out, then he offers that to the district attorney's office for criminal matters because we're so backlogged with criminal cases. So we've done a lot more of juries for that.
0: That according to Clerk of Court Frankie Gray, and again, we do have jury work this week happening. From Hart County Superior Court, Georgia Department of Labor, unemployment numbers were released late last week for August in Hart County. We went up from July's 3.1 to a 3.4%. We were 3.7% a year ago in August. And our total labor force at 12,634. Franklin County coming out of August at 3.7. Elbert at 3.6. Madison at 3.2. And Stevens at 4.1, the state average for August at 3.2%, the U.S. rate at 4.1 in South Carolina, a 4.1%, Anderson County and Oconee both at 4.2%. The Hart County Charter School System beginning the development of their next strategic improvement plan. They've had public meetings. One took place last week. Another one is coming up tomorrow. On Tuesday, September 29th from 6 to 7:30 p.m., and that's going to take place at Flat Rock CME Church Family Life Center on the Cokesbury Highway. Lake Hartwell's elevation this morning, 649.23, and again, our full pool is at 660 feet, so we're well over 10 feet below full pool. Lake Russell, 472.79, full pool at 475. Lake Thurman, 320.62. Their full pool is at 330. And Lake Kiwi, 96.22. Their full pool is at 100 feet. We've got sports coming up.
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0: What's happening in sports over the weekend? The Hart County Dogs moving their record to a perfectamundo, 6-0. They knock off Lumpkin County 50-14. It was homecoming at Herndon Stadium. Now, Miss Bulldog was crowned Khalees Blackwell, and Miss Homecoming was crowned Esther Chin. Congratulations, ladies. Stevens County, 42-14 over Franklin. Hart County at Stevens County this Friday night. Morgan County, 30-26, upsetting Hebron Christian. Sunday night football, Denver coming from behind to beat the Rams 30-26. Cleveland over Carolina, 21-18. The Braves losing to the Marlins, 5-3. 7:09. Good morning, everybody. 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Today's weathercast, and we got 52 degrees here in Hartville. Nice and chilly this morning. Humidity is about 98%, zero wind right now. And the barometer at 29.96 inches, and we've got 52 degrees. That complete forecast in just a moment.
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0: Checking in with that forecast. By the way, yesterday we got up to 84. Beautiful weekend. Today, sunny, 82, overnight 55. Tuesday, sunny, 85, overnight 56. Wednesday, we wrap up September, partly sunny, 87, overnight 60. And Thursday, we bring in October, looking at sunshine and the hottest day we've had, 88. Figures overnight 63, and then football Friday partly sunny 89, and then by the weekend we've got rain Saturday, Sunday, and Monday. We'll take it. Yesterday 53 the low, 84 the high. This morning we've got 52 degrees. Thank you, Skelton Morris Associates, with today's weathercast.
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0: That must mean it's time for a little Bulldog trivia on this Monday morning. Yes. Harketti Bulldog Trivia presented by Ed Murdoch Superstores in Livonia. Your chance of winning $100 this season. So far, I am 3-2. Went on a two-week losing skid on the 7th and 14th, but then I picked it back up last week. We had a winner. I just thought I'd, you know, who won this year? Well, the very first week we did it, Greg Brown, okay? The second week, Teresa King. Then we had no winner. And then last week, Nate Morrison was a winner. So I've given away some money this year. Ed Murdoch Superstores has given away some money, okay, on the Ed Murdoch Superstores Bulldog Trivia. Here's the ground rules. If you've called up and tried to win, you're not eligible. If you have won, you're not eligible. We want everyone in the Bulldog Nation a chance of winning. If you live in the same household with these winners, you're not eligible, okay? We'll give everybody a chance to win to see if they can win $100. I got a good question this morning. I think it's a dandy of a question, as Keith Jackson would say. We'll see if it is or not. It may be easy, it may be hard. Who knows? But I tell you what we're going to do. We're going to take caller number 4 this morning at 706-376-3363. Caller 4. We'll put you on, see if you can win. You're number 1. One down, looking for number 4 on our Bulldog Trivia. You're number 2. Okay, 2 down. Number to call is 706-376-3363. Okay, so 2 down. You're number 3. Okay, you're number 3. Somebody's calling on the wrong line, by the way. They did not get the memo. And they're still calling on the wrong line, so we're waiting on number 4. And I think we got number 4. Okay, good morning. You're caller number 4 on our Bulldog Trivia. And what is your name?
1: Tina Bartlett.
0: Okay, Tina, I got a question. If you get it right, you win $100. Are you ready? Okay, this former Hart County Bulldog great holds the record for the longest fumble recovery for a touchdown. It was 97 yards. Was it A, Teddy Kraft, B, Dustin Ramsey, or C, Carlos Bates? They have the record for the longest fumble recovery for a touchdown, 97 yards. A, Teddy Kraft, B, Dustin Ramsey, C, Carlos Bates. Which one is it?
1: I'm going to go with A.
0: You're going to go with A, Teddy Kraft. Are you sure?
1: Yes.
0: I'm sorry, Tina. It was actually C, Carlos Bates. But Tina, that's a great guess because Teddy Kraft holds about every other record. It was Carlos Bates. The year was 2000, and he picked a ball up on the 3-yard line and took it to the house. So Tina Bartlett, you know, Tina, great guest this morning. That's the one I kind of thought everybody would go with. And then you threw in Dustin Ramsey, who was an awesome. All three of these guys are Hall of Famers at Hart County. The late Teddy Kraft, Dustin Ramsey, Carlos Bates. You had Ramsey, super game against Stevens County, if you remember back many moons ago when we took on the Indians in Toccoa. And then you got Carlos Bates. Who was the answer? He did it back in 2000, and he holds like 600,000 records on the Hart County record book. So, did not have a winner this week. I'll go back to the drawing board next week and see if I can't find a winner, okay? So, no winner this week on our Ed Murdoch Superstores Bulldog Trivia. Right now, it is time to check in with today's calendar here on the morning show, and it's being presented by Johnson Heating and Air and Adams Building Supply. Okay, let's see what's happening with today's calendar. Oak Bower Baptist Church, they're going to be having a church-wide yard sale this Saturday, October 3rd, from 7 a.m. to 1 p.m. And that's going to be a big church-wide yard sale at Oak Bower Baptist Church. They're on Highway 29 in Hart County. What else is going on? Hart County Retired Educators Association. They've got their monthly meeting, and that's always going to be held the first Tuesday of each month from Casa Grande Restaurant, the big meeting room on East Franklin Street, at 11:30 a.m. the first Tuesday. That'll be next Tuesday. What else is happening this morning? Let's take a break and check in with Johnson Heating and Air.
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2: The fatal shooting of a toddler is under investigation in Milledgeville. The police chief says three kids under the age of 8 found a gun inside a home. A 3-year-old died after the gun was accidentally fired early Saturday morning. WGXA-TV reports charges are pending against the father. A shooting that injured a dozen teens in Macon is under investigation. They were hurt when gunfire erupted between two groups at Carolyn Creighton Park early Sunday morning. Two of the victims were still reported to be in critical condition. The fight over Augusta's new arena name continues. More from Rebecca Hughes.
3: Deanna Brown Thomas, daughter of James Brown, is again urging officials to keep her father's name on the facility.
4: We are asking you to vote for a new James Brown Arena. And the voters came out and voted for that. So the question is, why is his name removed from the website?
3: Meanwhile, the Augusta Richmond County Coliseum Authority tells Fox 54 it must balance honoring Brown's legacy with potential naming rights revenue needed to operate and maintain the venue.
4: You have a name, an iconic name, that you can use to make money. You don't have to pay a license fee. You can make money by selling the naming rights, merchandising.
3: Officials say some form of tribute to the Godfather of Soul is planned regardless of the final name. I'm Rebecca Hughes.
2: And today is National Drink Beer Day.
5: Statistically, 38% of you are now cheering that news, and you should, because beer is great. It's the third most consumed drink in the world, behind water and tea. It lowers heart disease risk, is packed with antioxidants, and according to behavioral studies, just hearing a beer pour into a glass tells your brain it's no longer work time. So at the end of business, crack open a beer, but only one if you're a woman, two if you're a man. As the health benefits wane, the more you drink. I'm Bree Tennis.
2: And I'm Liz Kennedy.
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0: 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That news time at 7:33. Outside, we're looking at a temperature of 52 degrees here in Hartville.
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0: 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The Hart County Charter System inviting the community to help shape the future. Community input sought for the new strategic improvement plan. The Community Experience Survey. Now, they had one last week. Another one's coming up tomorrow night on Tuesday, September 29th from 6 to 7:30 p.m. at Flat Rock CME Church on their Family Life Center on Cokesbury Highway. And then on Wednesday at noon from 12 noon to 1 p.m., a virtual session via Zoom. And on Wednesday evening from 6 to 7:30 p.m. from the Hart County Agri-Science Center out on the Bowman Highway. Hart County Superior Court, we've got a jury happening this week, and we've got some activity bleeding on into the early week of October. It has been a lengthy jury season, but we are beginning to finish it up, that according to Clerk Frankie Gray. The fans notification system is just getting going. That can help protect you, to alert you of anything happening with your deeds and land, that according to Hart County's Clerk Frankie Gray.
11: Right. For those that may have not have heard us talk about it before, we hadn't spoke on it here lately, but I've had an influx of folks coming in. In the last week, I don't know if something's going around the internet or TV, maybe some commercials, but it's kind of intrigued some folks to check on it, to want to talk about it. So we do have the fans notification system. It is a system that will alert you if something's done with your plat, deed, et cetera. So if you want to get signed up for that, you could go to my website. We do have the instructions on the website. And also we have copies here in our office if they want to come by and get a copy.
0: That according to Clerk of Court Frankie Gray. It is an election year, and November 3rd will be the general and special election. Early advance voting will run for 3 weeks, beginning October 13th and running through October 30th. Now, if you're not registered to vote, the deadline for that will be October 5th, which will be coming up on Monday, next Monday. Georgia Department of Labor unemployment numbers across the board in Georgia for August, 3.2, the U.S. rate at 4.1, South Carolina 4.1. Hart County, we came out of August at 3.4%, slightly above the state rate. Our total labor force at 12,634. Franklin County at 3.7. Elbert County at 3.6. Madison County at 3.2. Stevens at 4.1. And the upstate, Anderson County at 4.2. And Oconee County at 4.2%. Lake Hartwell's elevation, we are over 10 feet below full pool at 649.23 this morning. Lake Russell at 472.79, Lake Thurman at 320.62, and Lake Kiawee, 96.22. Homecoming from Hart County High Friday night, Miss Bulldog was crowned, Khalees Blackwell, and Miss Homecoming was crowned, Miss Esther Chen. Congratulations to those two young ladies and to all of the young ladies involved in the Miss Bulldog and Miss Homecoming courts. By the way, we had a football game, and the Hart County Dogs demolished Lumpkin County 50-14. Next up, Stevens County. Stevens County, they beat Franklin 42-14. Morgan County upsetting Hebron 30-26, if you want to call it an upset, because Hebron now, they're 0-2 in Region 8 AAA play. Good morning. That news time at 7:38.
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12: 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The Braves wrapped up the regular season with a 5-3 loss to the Marlins in Miami yesterday. The Braves 94-68 will now play the Philadelphia Phillies in a best-of-three NL wildcard series. Game one is tomorrow afternoon. The Braves will host the best of three series. In college football action over the weekend, Georgia Bulldogs all over Oklahoma, 41-13. Georgia now 4-0 on the season. Georgia Tech lost at Stanford, 34-27. Yellow Jackets are 1-3 on the year, 0-1 at ACC play. Georgia Southern fell to Houston, 42-28. Georgia State beat Northern Illinois, 35-14. NASCAR Cup Series at Kansas, Kyle Larson the winner, Austin Cindric was second, Denny Hamlin was third. Bundle auto and home, renters, or condo, and save with Progressive. 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
1: Checking in with that forecast today. We're going to be looking at a beautiful day, sunny with a high 82, overnight low 55. And then on Tuesday, sunny 85, overnight 56. And then Wednesday, partly sunny 87, overnight low 60s. And we wrap up the month of September. We'll bring in October. Pretty toasty on Thursday, sunny 88. Then we got some rain by the weekend. We'll take that. Yesterday, we get up to 84. This morning, our low and right now 52 degrees. No wind. Humidity is at 97%. Dew points at 50. Barometer 29.96 inches and 52 degrees. 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Good morning, everybody.
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12: There's always been groups of people that never could see eye to eye. But I always thought if they ever had a chance to sit down and talk face to face, they might realize they got a lot in common.

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And one old boy said, "Hey, Tex, where'd you park your horse?" A friend just pulled his hat down low, but they couldn't be ignored. One husky fella said, "I think I'll rip that hat right off your head." 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

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My nephew skinned the rattler that makes up this old hat band. But back in 69, he died in Vietnam. Now, the eagle feather was given to me by an Indian friend of mine. But someone ran him down somewhere around that Arizona line. And a real special lady gave me this hat pin. But I don't know if I'll ever see her again.

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Jason Dunn, Kix, and Ronnie, good morning. It's a dime in front of 8 o'clock, 7:50. We got 52 degrees. CDB, Charlie Daniels Band.

like fried corn, pinto beans. I like a long stretch of highway, yeah. I like a riverbank to watch the sunrise. I believe you gotta be baptized.

Twang Factor, yes. CDB, Charlie Daniels Band. Good morning, everybody. You're tuned in with The Morning Show Monday morning. I know, it's Monday. It's going to be a good Monday. Come on now, cheer up.

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1: News this hour from Town Hall. I'm Rich Thomason. President Trump is applauding the arrest of five suspected terrorists near a U.S.-operated airbase in Western England.
2: Working with the British worked out great. It may have been Scotland Yard. I don't know. We worked with a lot of them. We had them under view for a long time, and we got them.
1: Counterterrorism detectives are investigating whether the arrest foiled an attempted attack linked to Iran. The men were detained after several vans were spotted near the base. They were initially held over suspected explosives offensive. Later, they arrested on suspicion of preparing an act of terrorism. Trump administration says its economic pressure campaign on Iran is paying off in a big way.
3: Treasury Secretary Scott Bessent says Iran could have nothing left to trade within 2 weeks as remaining oil shipments to China are completed. Speaking on Fox News Channel, Bessent says President Trump's sanctions and export restrictions have sharply reduced Tehran's oil revenues, leaving the regime economically isolated and, in his words, on its knees.
1: Correspondent Richard Boyd, as the U.S. tightens the screws on Iran, oil prices are on the rise. They've been elevated since the start of the war that President Trump says was necessary to keep nuclear weapons out of the hands of the world's leading state sponsor of terrorism. Dinner at the White House last evening for a leader in the development of artificial intelligence. President Trump hosted Anthropic CEO Dario Amodei. Mr. Trump says the U.S. must keep its lead in AI.
4: We're about a year, maybe a year and a half up on China. There is nobody in third place. I mean, it's just us and China. We're leading by quite a bit. I spoke a little bit about it with President Xi, not too much. It wasn't a topic of conversation.
1: Stock futures pointing to a lower open this morning on Wall Street. The Dow futures down 296 points. NASDAQ futures off 256. More on these stories, townhall.com.
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1: Seoul awaits a response after Ukraine's leader unilaterally revealed information on North Korean prisoners.
7: South Korea has demanded an apology from Ukraine after President Volodymyr Zelensky revealed in a speech what Seoul says was supposed to be a secret transfer of two North Korean prisoners of war to South Korea. South Korean President Lee Jae-myung quickly accused Ukraine of violating a non-disclosure agreement, which Ukraine denies. The two soldiers were captured on a Ukraine-Russia battlefield in early 2025. South Korea had urged Ukraine not to send them back to North Korea, fearing persecution. The situation strained relations between the two countries, with South Korea expressing strong regret of Ukraine's actions on Sunday. I'm Charles de Ledesma.
1: Hurricane Polo is bearing down on Mexico's Baja California Peninsula with a threat of storm surge, high winds, and heavy rains. News and analysis, townhall.com. Turns out a dog really is man's or a woman's best friend.
8: Research published by the American Heart Association says dog ownership is tied to a 24% drop in all causes of death for the general population. Individuals who have suffered a major cardiac event, such as a heart attack or stroke, had their risk of death drop by 33% by living with a dog. Studies published in BMC Public Health say that dog owners walk an average of 22 more minutes per day, making them significantly more likely to meet standard weekly physical activity guidelines. Mary Rose reporting.
1: President Trump has attended the President's Cup for the second time. Yesterday's appearance was the fourth time this year. Mr. Trump has attended a golf tournament. He says the PGA Tour was nice enough to name him honorary chairman. The President was on the first tee for the start of all 12 matches. More on these stories at townhall.com.
0: What is happening at news? It's 8:05. We've got a jury this week, Hart County Superior Court, so a little busy around the courtroom. What else is happening? Lake Hartwell's elevation, well, 10 feet over, under full pool, I should say. We're way down at 649.23 this morning. Georgia Department of Labor, Hart County's unemployment numbers at 3.4% for August, the state average at 3.2%. And sports, over the weekend, Miss Homecoming was crowned from Hart County High, Esther Chin, and Miss Bulldog was crowned, Khalees Blackwell. Congratulations, ladies. Hart County wins the game rather easily over Lumpkin, 50-14. The Braves and Marlins, well, the Marlins got us 5-3 yesterday. Sunday night football, Denver over the Rams, 30-26. Let's talk forecast.
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0: Let's check in with that forecast. Sunny, 82, overnight 55. Going to be a beautiful day, a little toasty. And it gets a little toastier each day. Tuesday, sunny, 85. Wednesday, partly sunny, 87. And then on the first day of October, sunny, 89 by Thursday and Friday. So we're going to get really warm. Then by the weekend, we got some rain coming in, and we'll cool back a little bit. Yesterday, 84 the high. This morning, 52 the low, no wind. Humidity is at 95% right now, barometer, 29.98 inches, and 52 degrees.
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Midland, it is Monday morning. Monday, 11 minutes after 8 o'clock. You're off to a good start, aren't you? Yeah. Let's make it that way all day long, and it'll be a really good Monday. What else is going on? Nothing. Pretty much Mondays are Mondays. That's the beast of itself. So we're getting by so far. Knock on wood. Got the rest of the day now. Why, Nona?

0: Glenn Black, good morning. 21 minutes after 8 o'clock, and we got 52 degrees on this chilly Monday morning.
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2: Georgia News Network.
3: A woman who was sex trafficked at a hotel near Hartsfield-Jackson International Airport will receive a $164 million federal court award. A jury found the ex-owner of a Super 8 in College Park liable for compensation and punitive damages. The victim, then 15 and 16 years old, was trafficked at the hotel in 2020 and 2021. This follows a $40 million verdict in a similar case last year in DeKalb County. New documents are shedding light on a wave of departures from the Demorest Police Department.
4: Reports show resignation letters blame ongoing conflicts with Mark Musselwhite, Demorest city manager, for worsening morale inside the department. The documents obtained by Now Georgia detail the claims that led to the resignation of Police Chief Casey Chastain and several other employees. Former officers described the strained work environment and growing tensions between police leadership and City Hall, while city officials still have not publicly addressed the specific allegations. I'm Thomas Cage.
3: And the wait is over. Two giant pandas, Ping Ping and Fu Shuang, are getting used to their new home at Zoo Atlanta. The pandas touched down safely from China at Atlanta's airport yesterday. Zoo Atlanta president Raymond King tells Atlanta News First that they've been preparing for the pandas' arrival for a long time.
5: Zoo Atlanta has been working hard for the past year, making improvements to our enclosures. Our enclosures are a lot bigger. We're ensuring that we have plenty of bamboo for them to eat.
3: Ping Ping and Fu Shuang will settle into a biosecure complex for quarantine before making their public debut in the near future. There haven't been any pandas at Zoo Atlanta since October 2024. I'm Liz Kennedy.
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1: Checking in with that forecast today. It's going to be a beautiful day. It's going to warm up to 82, plenty of sun overnight, 55. Sunny on Tuesday, 85. Yesterday, we got up to 84 degrees. 52 is our low this morning and 55 right now here in Hartville. And we're going to be looking at a beautiful day.
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0: Desert Rose Band. Thank you, boys. Good morning. It's 8:40, 20 before 9. 52 been the low, 55 degrees. Good morning, everybody.
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Any day now, it's going to be Tuesday, and we'll get out of this Monday. No, I'm just joking. Mondays, it is, you know, Mondays can be Mondays, but a sunny Monday, a bright sunny Monday, is a real good sign. I'm knocking on laminate wood right now.

The Bellamy's Rip Off the Knob. I think they're taking it a little too far there. You know how hard those things are to replace on radio. I mean, you can barely find them. Just take the knob off or just cut it off, you know?

0: Jason Aldean, good morning. 16 minutes after 9 o'clock, the morning show, 58 degrees.
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0: Good morning, everybody. This is Mike Atkins. Welcome in with The Swap Shop, 706-376-3363. Let's go to the phones. Good morning, Swap Shop. What can we do for you?
1: Yes. Hello? Hello?
0: Yes.
1: Yeah, I need to cancel an ad, and I need to put one in.
0: What you got?
1: Going in, I got a live animal trap, medium size, 24 by 7 by 7, new, $20.
0: Okay. And which one do you need to cancel?
1: 706-371-3795. There was two of them. One was for OSB and the other one was for drain tile. Those are gone.
0: Okay, so 371.
1: 3795.
0: I'll take those two off and put this one on then.
1: Thank you, sir. I appreciate it.
0: Hey, no problem. Got a medium-sized animal trap, 24 by 7 by 7, $20 on that. And that number to call is 706-371-3795. He had a couple of ads, other ads. We're going to take those off, and we'll put this one on. If y'all need to put something on or take an item off this morning, give me a call, 706-376-3363, here on today's Swap Shop. For sale, a six-foot ground rod, $10, 706-498-0648. Let's go to the telephones. Good morning. You're on today's Swap Shop. What can we do for you?
2: Mike, that little Caden 6 Dodson Road Red I got on the radio.
0: Yeah.
2: Let's cut that thing down to $500 cash. I don't want to get it back on the road and get hurt with it. So I'm just going to try to get rid of it, give somebody a good deal.
0: That Dodson, $500. Okay, we'll change the price.
2: All right. Appreciate it, bud.
0: Hey, take care. And folks, if you need to change your price, put something on, you give me a call at 706-376-3363 here on today's Swap Shop program on this Monday morning. What else is going on? Looking to buy a miniature Dodson dog, miniature or large, short hair, 706-436-7519. 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
3: Good morning, bud. 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
0: Uh-huh.
3: And I still got it's two automatic fly reels. 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
0: Mm-hmm.
3: And then I got a high-powered pellet rifle with scope. 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
0: Mm-hmm.
3: 706-898-1262.
0: Be glad to get it on.
3: All right, thanks.
0: Okay, got those rods and reels. 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
0: 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Somebody's looking for a snapper push mower that's not running, 864-401-3927. Good morning. You're on today's Swap Shop. What can we do for you?
8: Morning, Mike.
0: Good morning.
8: The Serta mattresses, they've already been sold.
0: Let's see, just gave them out. I'll take them off. I'll take, how about the bunk bed, that one too?
8: No, I still have, it's the bunk bed mattress.
0: Okay.
8: If anybody wanted, you know, $10, no problem.
0: Hey, I'll keep that one on, take the others off.
8: Thank you.
0: Okay, and her number is 706-436-4184. What else is going on? Let's see here. For sale, a stereo record player with radio, VHS built in, two box speakers, headphones, 50 bucks, 706-498-0648. Let's go to the telephones. Good morning. You're on today's Swap Shop. What can we do for you?
9: Good morning.
0: Yes.
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0: Let's go to the telephones. Good morning. You're on today's Swap Shop. What can we do for you?
15: How you doing this morning?
0: I'm doing great. What's going on?
15: I got a Mossberg 12-gauge pump.
0: Uh-huh.
15: It's in real good shape. And I got a 301 or 303 military rifle. It's stamped 1921, I think, on the 1921 military rifle.
0: Okay.
15: And my phone number is 864-617-6929.
0: Be glad to get him on.
15: You have a good day.
0: You too now, sir. He's got that 12-gauge Mossberg pump. He's got that 1921 301 military rifle, 864-617-6929 is his number to call. And my number is 706-376-3363. 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
0: 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You're on today's Swap Shop. What can we do for you?
18: Yeah, how are we doing this morning, Mac?
0: Doing great. What can I do for you?
18: Well, I got a bird cage I need to get rid of. It's about 5 feet tall, but it's mounted on a stand with wheels on it. It's in very good condition. I'm asking 50 for it, but if you catch me at the right time, I might be a little more reasonable.
0: Okay.
18: And I can be reached 706-436-1460.
0: I'll be glad and get this on.
18: I appreciate it.
0: Hey, you take care. He's got that bird cage. It's about 5 foot tall. It's mounted on a stand, which is on wheels, and he'll take $50 or best offer. 706-436-1460 is his number to call. My number to call. 706-376-3363. Let's see what else is going on. A switch box with 30 feet of wire, 706-318-2634. Good morning. You're on today's Swap Shop. What can we do for you?
19: Yeah, what was the number for that military rifle? I think it was 864 number.
0: 864. 617-6929.
19: Thank you.
0: Hey, no problem. If I can help y'all out, just give me a call. I got a little bit of time. My number is 706-376-3363. Would like to trade a Yamaha motorcycle for a dune buggy. 706-338-3909. Somebody wants to buy a 5 or 6 foot no-till drill. 404-281-3882 is that number to call. Let's go to the telephones. 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What can we do for you?
20: Mike, I have a 2012 Econot. I've had a good while, and so it had a issue or two. So, I mean, it done nothing wrong with transmission. The motor cranks up and runs good. New battery, new tires. It needs a little stuff done to it, but it runs and drives. And we went and bought another this weekend, just like it. I'm an Econot man.
0: Okay.
20: This is my third. So I want to sell it for $1,500.
0: Okay.
20: And it's got good titles in my name. My number is 706-491-1539.
0: I'll be glad and get that on.
20: Thank you, Mike.
0: He's got that 2012 Chevy Equinox, $1,500 the price, 706-491-1539. 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New tires, headlight, tail light, 762-721-0391 is that number. Friends, we're going to wrap it up right now. We're out of time. Appreciate you calling and listening in on this Monday morning. Join me tomorrow morning. We'll be back in here Tuesday at 9:30. 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

0: Good morning, everybody. Mid-morning news. It's 10 o'clock with WKLY, Hartwell, Georgia.
1: Of any new aggression, Iran's foreign minister is sounding a defiant tone after President Trump rejected an Iranian proposal for reopening the Strait of Hormuz. The president says the only reason the Iranians made the proposal is because they're losing so badly. British police have arrested five men, British nationals, near an air base. It's used by the United States during the Iran war. President Trump says they are suspected of preparing an act of terrorism.
2: The arrest in the UK was fantastic. Working with Britain, it was an amazing job. We had them under investigation. They were looking to do big damage.
1: Some big damage done by a powerful nor'easter along the East Coast from the Mid-Atlantic to New England. And Fitzsimmons owns a restaurant on the South Jersey Shore.
3: We had a full moon, high tide, some bad winds, nor'easter. And so we had a lot of water around the perimeter of the building. A lot came in today. In normal circumstances, we would be full this time of year. We're actually closed for rehearsal dinner.
1: Forecaster Bob Orovic at the National Weather Service.
4: There's always danger when we have a strong storm. You know, some of the danger is more obvious. If you go to the coastline, you see the strong waves. You know not to get into the water. But other places, you're just seeing heavy rain and some high winds, and all of a sudden the tree falls. So there's always dangers out there. I guess it's best just to be very cautious. And if you don't have to go out during the height of the storm, don't go outside.
1: And Hawaii is not in the clear just yet. Although Hurricane Nolo is moving away, the risk of torrential rains and mudslides persists. Sell-off underway on Wall Street, with the Dow down about 252 points. The Nasdaq Composite Index off 146. 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
1: More than 2,000 police officers have broken up violent demonstrations at a university in northwestern India. The demonstrations triggered by rumors of an attack on a female student.
7: Reports of the alleged rape in Fagwara began circulating on social media last week, and students claim no action was taken by the university. In response, they stormed university property over the weekend, lit fires, clashed with police, and blocked a major highway. Classes have now been suspended for 10 days. Lovely Professional University, one of Punjab's largest private universities, has claimed the allegations are a false narrative designed to tarnish its reputation.
1: And that's the BBC's Azadeh Mashiri. At least 62 people have died after days of heavy rains and flooding in northern India. 46 people injured, more than 1,000 homes damaged, schools closed in the hardest hit parts of the region. News and analysis at townhall.com. New Jersey's Democratic lieutenant governor has resigned.
8: He was pushed out by the governor over accusations of ethics lapses and inappropriate behavior with women. Governor Mikey Sherrill had given Lieutenant Governor Dale Caldwell an ultimatum to resign by Friday, a day after the law firm she hired issued a report on the alleged misconduct. Caldwell denies the accusations and says he suspects he's being scrutinized because he's a single black man. Republicans have hammered Sherrill for weeks on the investigation into Caldwell, who served as acting governor in her absence. John Scott reporting.
1: President Trump has attended the President's Cup for the second time. Yesterday's appearance was the fourth time this year that Mr. Trump has attended a golf tournament. He says the PGA Tour was nice enough to name him honorary chairman. The president was on the first tee for the start of all 12 matches. More on these stories, townhall.com.
0: Good morning. That news time, 10:05. Coming up this weekend, HIM, the Heart Interdenominational Ministry, presenting the Heartful Helps Expo. And we spoke to Richard Jarvis this morning about what's coming up Saturday.
9: Saturday, it's at the Bell Family YMCA over there out just outside of Hartwell. We begin at 9 a.m. and we go to 1 p.m. This is sponsored by Heart Interdenominational Ministry. We do this every year. This is our 11th time doing this.
0: Again, that's going to be coming up this Saturday, October 3rd, from 9 a.m. to 1 p.m. at the Bell Family YMCA. In sports, Hart County Dogs 50-14 winners over Lumpkin at homecoming. Homecoming Friday night, Miss Bulldog was crowned Khalees Blackwell, and Miss Homecoming was crowned Miss Esther Chen. Congratulations. Right now, time to check in with your mid-boarding sports flash.
10: 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The Braves wrapped up the regular season with a 5-3 loss to the Marlins in Miami yesterday. The Braves 94-68 will now play the Philadelphia Phillies in a best-of-3 NL wildcard series. Game one is tomorrow afternoon. The Braves will host the best-of-3 series. In college football action over the weekend, Georgia Bulldogs all over Oklahoma, 41-13. Georgia now 4-0 on the season. Georgia Tech lost at Stanford, 34-27. Yellow Jackets are 1-3 on the year, 0-1 at ACC play. Georgia Southern fell to Houston, 42-28. Georgia State beat Northern Illinois, 35-14. NASCAR Cup Series at Kansas, Kyle Larson the winner, Austin Cindric was second, Denny Hamlin was third. 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
0: Today, sunshine 82, overnight 56. And then on Tuesday, sunny 85. Yesterday, we get up to 84. 52 is our low this morning. 65 degrees right now.
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Here in the real world, Mr. Alan Jackson, good morning, everybody. 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
1: Just from GNN, the Georgia News Network.
2: A woman who was sex trafficked at a hotel near Hartsfield-Jackson International Airport will receive a $164 million federal court award. A jury found the ex-owner of a Super 8 in College Park liable for compensation and punitive damages. The victim, then 15 and 16 years old, was trafficked at the hotel in 2020 and 2021. This follows a $40 million verdict in a similar case last year in DeKalb County. New documents are shedding light on a wave of departures from the Demorest Police Department.
3: Reports show resignation letters blame ongoing conflicts with Mark Musselwhite, Demorest city manager, for worsening morale inside the department. The documents obtained by Now Georgia detail the claims that led to the resignation of Police Chief Casey Chastain and several other employees. Former officers described the strained work environment and growing tensions between police leadership and City Hall, while city officials still have not publicly addressed the specific allegations. I'm Thomas Cage.
2: And the wait is over. Two giant pandas, Ping Ping and Fu Shuang, are getting used to their new home at Zoo Atlanta. The pandas touched down safely from China at Atlanta's airport yesterday. Zoo Atlanta president Raymond King tells Atlanta News First that they've been preparing for the pandas' arrival for a long time.
4: Zoo Atlanta has been working hard for the past year, making improvements to our enclosures. Our enclosures are a lot bigger. We're ensuring that we have plenty of bamboo for them to eat.
2: Ping Ping and Fu Shuang will settle into a biosecure complex for quarantine before making their public debut in the near future. There haven't been any pandas at Zoo Atlanta since October 2024. I'm Liz Kennedy.
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0: Let's check in with that forecast. Today will be a beautiful sunny day, 82, overnight 55. Tuesday, sunny, mid-80s. By Wednesday, partly sunny, a little warmer, 87. Yesterday, we got up to 84, 52, or low 66 right now.
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0: Shelton here in God's country. We have got 68 degrees. Good morning, people.
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1: It's now time to check out what's hot and what's not in the world of sports on the WKOY Sports Wrap Show. 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It all starts right now.
0: Good morning, everybody. This is Mike Hackens. Welcome in with Sports Wrap on this Monday. What are we talking? Let's start with high school football. Go back to Friday night. Hart County Dogs 50-14 over Lumpkin County. Got down early in that game. You're thinking, uh-oh, a little upset brewing here. Nah, it didn't last very long. It was homecoming night, and I think that homecoming has a lot more effect on a team than people would like to say it does. I think it has a whole lot. So that's just me, okay? When you do the Miss Bulldog thing at pregame, I just think it has a big effect. The whole night does. And you had such a good team come in. I kind of blame that on the rocky start. And then when they got it together, they cracked up in a couple of cases on these guys and pretty much wiped them out. I was not in a lovely mood with Lumpkin to begin the game because they wouldn't leave the field. And we're doing that Miss Bulldog court. The band's out there. The young ladies are out there. And they're still out there during the warm-up. So I got news for you guys. That extra warm-up you did during pregame, I guess the law permits you to warm up. That is the rule, I guess. It didn't help you a whole lot, okay? Because you got a 50-burger laid upside. You 50-14 on Friday night. Some of these teams just don't learn, do they? So it was homecoming, and congratulations, Miss Bulldog Kalise Blackwell, and Miss Homecoming Esther Chin. So all of that happening Friday night, big, big crowd. And the Dogs just pulled away, had a huge second half, and they dispose of Lumpkin County. Stevens County, they beat Franklin 42-14. Franklin got off to this undefeated start, non-region schedule, until they got to Crescent. And then Crescent unloaded on them at homecoming last week. I think they do have a key player injured, from what I've been told. And he must be a very good player because it has totally derailed them. Stevens, which does not have a really good team this year, laid up 42 on them. Morgan over Hebron, 30-26. What is my take on this? Tell you what my take is. Hebron is a team that is loaded with talent. Let's just put it this way. The shot calling could be better, okay? It could be better. I'm not sure if, you know, the people leading the team, I'm not sure if that's the guy for them because this is a team that ought to be playing much better. The game with Hart was going to be close, but the game with Morgan's good, but not that good. And I'm beginning to think that Hebron, you know, way overrated. And maybe just not as good as we thought. You know, last season, Prince Avenue was up on this high pedestal. Hart County beat him, and Hart County had a rough year. And Hart County beat him. And this year, I'm looking at Hebron. You know, they've got a losing record right now. They've only won, like, one game. And they've lost a bunch of games. And they got a lot of talent on that team. It's not like they're overrated that way. They're overrated in another way administratively, okay? Let's just leave it at that. So, anyway, they're going to lose. I mean, will they lose again? I doubt it in the region. This is the only sport they've got at that school that's losing as far as in this region goes. Well, softball, I kind of think they're way overrated too in a softball team. Other teams, not overrated. They're very rated to be as good as they are. So, that's high school football Friday night. So Hart County shaping up really, really good. You know, you got number one Toombs County, and everybody goes, Toombs County, Tombstone. They're good. They're really good. Hart County is going to be your number two or three team right now. Got to be. And if they keep on winning, the power rankings will have us a top five seed. That's a given. They'll be a top five seed, top three seed, which means every single game would come through Hartville until you got to the state championship, including the Final Four is at the high schools. And then you go to your state title. And isn't that going to be at Mercedes-Benz? Yeah, right? Okay. So you know, knock on wood, if they keep on going, be checking one game at a time. And they got Stevens County Friday night in Toccoa. They're better now. They got off to a rocky start this season, but they're playing better. And they, you know, 42-14 over Franklin Friday night. So you don't take anything for granted. And we don't have unbelievable depth. So we're not the kind of team, typical AAA team, not a whole lot of difference in a AA, AAA team, to be honest. When you lose somebody, buddy, you take a step back. You know, you don't just replace them. And that's going to be the case for anybody in AAA. You just want to keep them as healthy as you can, and it's hard to do that. Let's get over to college football over the weekend. Speaking of health, Oregon quarterback Dante Moore suffered a concussion but no other injuries in a vicious hit at USC. They had a lot of people in that stadium, didn't they? They still blanket off probably 30,000 seats. I was watching a Georgia game. I flipped over to that one. I'm thinking, okay, let's watch some of that. You know, Florida, I picked that game. I thought that would be an upset, and it was. Ole Miss, another team way overrated. Way overrated. But let's talk about Oregon. Dan Lanning and his crew came into USC. Quarterback is running for yardage, goes on the slide, which exposes your head like anything would be. Dude from USC, Southern Cal, just nails him in the head, helmet to helmet. Put the guy out. I mean, put him out like Mike Tyson swinging a bat at you. Put him out. Dude is laughing about it. And some guys come to the Oregon kid's rescue. I was just a little bit surprised, some of those linemen. To me, it's almost by law. You got to tee off on that dude. You can't let him leave the field on his own power. That made that hit. You got to defend your quarterback, okay? And they did to a degree, but that should have been a brouhaha and a half. Dude goes to the sideline. He's still laughing. They have suspended the guy, Southern Cal has. You know, and I, to be honest, that program, I think their coach is fixing to be cut loose. Linebacker Desmond Stevens, the second, he laid that hit on him. Number one, dude is sliding. You want to lay that hit on somebody, sometimes you can't get out of the way and those hits are going to happen. And you know I love defense, but that one was just stupidity, ignorance, and just some dude wanting to be a big-time player thinking he, you know, he's going to make a name for himself. Well, he did. He made a name for himself. He's a decent linebacker. He ain't nothing to brag about. And he pretty much hit a helpless dude who's sliding into second base. You know, you slide because you want to avoid the hits. Quarterbacks, and I think what they need to do, they want to protect them because it's a quarterback-driven world we live in from high school, college, and pro. And I've got my take on that in just a moment. We'll be back. Stay tuned.
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0: 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Friday night, Hart County takes on Stevens County and Toccoa. 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And on Saturday, the Georgia Dogs take on Vanderbilt. 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Okay, the kid, I'm reading from Yahoo, he said, the linebacker, he said, I want to sincerely apologize for my actions during yesterday's game. Seeing a player injured like that is incredibly serious, and my reaction in the moments afterward was completely inappropriate and inexcusable. Regardless of what was going through my mind at the time, there is no justification for smiling or celebrating while another player receives medical attention. You know they wrote this up for him, okay? I take full responsibility for my actions. That is not the person or teammate that I want to be, and I will learn from this. So, If he means it, it's great, okay? But that is pretty, that sounds like a public relations person to the T wrote that one. So he might have signed it, but somebody wrote it for him. Let's put it that way, because that one is like someone with many, many years of writing these kind of apologies. Here's what you do. Quarterbacks are going to have to wear different uniforms from high school to college to pro. Give them a different helmet, number one. The padding they wear needs to be that of a little bit more iron, so when you hit them, it stings. Okay? Braces on the knee that pretty much can cause the knee not to separate or to crumble when driven into the ground in a different direction the rest of your body wants to go to. Just put them in guerrilla warfare, stuff that the soldiers in the Middle East are wearing. Pretty much protect them. And every player, but if every player has the protection, then it's gonna be the same thing. They've just got to be protected a little bit more. You know, I go with like the old neck pad that would be at the top of your pads, which caused your head from slamming back in such a violent direction. Guys don't wear those anymore. And it used to be back in the 80s into the 90s, that was the thing everybody wore, especially linebackers. So if a linebacker is going to wear it, heck, you know, quarterback's got to wear it. Just, they got to have more protection, okay? Put them some body armor on, and then these cats won't be leading with their head when you know that this guy's wearing a helmet that's a lot thicker than yours, okay? Just a thought, because it's a quarterback-driven league. And any team from high school, college, and pro, if your quarterback goes down, it's over with, unless there's a terrific backup. It's going to go south in a hurry, so you got to protect these cats, okay? Got to protect them. College football. Let's run down some scores over the weekend from college football. Somebody else got injured. Whit Weeks, former Oconee County football player. I did a football game when he was playing over there. That guy could play everything. What is he, 6'3", 6'4", about 240? The game I did, one of the last times I did a game at Oconee, he was returning punts, kickoffs, played quarterback some, was a running back, tight end, and then he played linebacker. Kid is an amazing athlete. He has been devastating at LSU, but he got a leg injury. And I don't know, it could be a fracture on that leg. He came out of that game, it ain't good. Go back to Friday night. Indiana survives Northwestern 29-23. I still like Indiana, but Northwestern, they're not a bad team. I told you, smell an upset. Wake Forest over Louisville 30-27. Texas beat Tennessee by 3. Ohio State, easy winner. Texas Tech, big winner. Notre Dame, big winner. Florida, you could smell this one. Trinidad Chambliss, he is not the Heisman Trophy guy. That running back from Florida, now there's your Heisman Trophy. Either him or that receiver from Ohio State. It's between those two cats. Florida, they have a legitimate running back. He's best in the country I've seen. And they beat Ole Miss 52-28. I'm dreading that game. That's going to be a game when we play them. Because I'm going to tell you something. They got better coaches. Really good coaches. They got a guy that was on the Georgia staff that's kind of the quarterback whisperer, and he's working with that Florida quarterback. Yeah, they're good. Georgia, 41-13 over Oklahoma. Oklahoma, man, their quarterback, he was our biggest weapon. We didn't impress me that much. He impressed me the way he played to help us. Boy, you're talking about a pitiful game. That is one of the worst games I've ever seen a college quarterback play, besides Clemson's quarterback in that game with LSU. Those two poor guys. Iowa beat Michigan 20-19. I betcha. Oh, yes, those guys from Iowa, the Hawkeyes. Folks, it's 11 o'clock. News is coming up next.
3: Breaking news this hour from Town Hall. I'm Rich Thomason. President Trump says the men who were arrested outside a U.S.-operated airbase in England were intent on doing some big damage.
4: British police arrested five men on Sunday on suspicion of preparing an act of terrorism and explosives offences outside RAF Fairford, a military base in Western England that's operated by the US Air Force. Three suspicious vehicles are being searched and counter-terror officers are leading the investigation. Fairford, about 100 miles west of London, is one of several bases in Britain that are used by the US Air Force under an agreement dating from the 1950s. American B-1 and B-52 bombers took off from Fairford for operations during the Iran conflict. I'm Charles Villadesma.
3: Transportation Secretary Sean Duffy says the Trump administration is ending a Biden-era mandate, one that forced automakers to produce more expensive electric vehicles that American families did not want. One death blamed on the nor'easter. It's pounded the East Coast from the mid-Atlantic up to southern New England.
5: The storm caused street flooding in numerous communities along the Jersey Shore. There were voluntary evacuations in Manasquan, where this guy says it was a close call.
6: Oh, this is the worst. This one was the worst for us. Another foot or two higher, it would have been in the house.
5: First responders dealt with home and vehicle water rescues in Seabright, and significant beach erosion being reported in the Brigantine area. Governor Mikey Sherrill says NJDEP crews will be inspecting the beach.
7: We will start fixing what we can and submit an application for federal assistance if appropriate.
5: There are school districts either closed or with delayed openings today. In New Jersey, I'm Scott Pringle.
3: SpaceX launched its massive Starship rocket into orbit this morning. A Starship 14 unmanned test flight launching from the SpaceX facility at Starbase, Texas. On Wall Street, the Dow down 392 points. Townhall.com.
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3: In Australia, a favorable court ruling for Britain's King Charles.
4: Three Australian appellate judges on Monday rejected a 68-year-old elder of the Krautartungalong people's landmark bid to prosecute Britain's King Charles over the alleged killings of Indigenous people. The ruling by Victoria State's Court of Appeal leaves Uncle Robbie Thorpe with one final domestic option, seeking permission to appeal to the High Court of Australia. This court, though, only accepts about 10% of applications for leave to appeal. Indigenous Australians use the titles uncle and aunt as marks of respect for community leaders. Thorpe, however, says he doesn't expect to receive a fair hearing in Australia, and so he may well take his allegations against the monarch to the International Criminal Court in the Netherlands. I'm Charles Villadesma.
3: The number of confirmed Ebola cases in Congo has surged past 8,000. News and analysis at townhall.com. More young adults are suffering strokes.
10: A U.S. population study found stroke rates among young adults aged 20 to 54 has nearly doubled. The study's author from the University of Cincinnati said more people are surviving these strokes, which means more younger adults may be living with the long-term effects of stroke. The overall stroke rate has increased from about 34 cases per 100,000 people to over 62 by 2020. Researchers also found that high blood pressure, diabetes, atrial fibrillation, and substance use became more common among younger adults who had strokes. I'm Rob Martier.
3: Two giant pandas have arrived in the U.S., keeping a promise made by Chinese President Xi during his Washington visit last week. The two have been welcomed to Zoo Atlanta. They will have to remain in quarantine for about a month before visitors can see them. So-called panda diplomacy dating back to 1972. More on these stories, townhall.com.
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0: with your Monday Lake Hartsville weather forecast. Going to be a beautiful day. Plenty of sunshine, 82 the high. Overnight low 55. Tuesday looking at sunshine, mid-80s. Overnight 56. By Wednesday, sunny and hot with a high 87. Overnight low getting down to 60. Make it a super safe day.
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and Rio on Real Country. New music from them coming out, I think, November. Stay tuned for that. Here's Gene Watson on Real Country with Got No Reason Now for Going.

0: Country with Justin Moore. This is my dirt. And it's buzz here over the weekend. Zach Top celebrated his birthday. You may not know his name, but you know his music. He's that guy who kind of brought back the 90s sound in the last couple of years. He got that song, I Never Lie, and Cold Beer, and country music. He's on his second or third album now, and it's all really good stuff. So happy birthday to Zach Top, who, by the way, is just 29 years old. He was barely alive in the 90s when country was so big. My name is Buzz here on Real Country. Hang tight for Ronnie Millsap next.
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1: Breaking news this hour at Town Hall. I'm Bob Agnew in Washington. President Trump says he believes talks will continue with Iran this week after he turned down a ceasefire offer. In a phone interview with Axios, the president said Iran wants to make a deal, but it's not the deal he wants to make. He says the president would have accepted that maybe a year ago, but he says Iran has now overplayed its hand and that deal is off. An investigation is underway into a suspected terrorist plot targeting a British airbase used by U.S. military members.
2: Authorities have released few details about the suspects or their possible motives. But Iran has threatened the base in the past, in July calling it a legitimate target. The president suggesting the suspects were under surveillance.
3: We had them under view for a long time and we got them.
1: That's NBC's Ralph Sanchez reporting. The five men now being held on suspicion of terrorism and explosives charges. Taking a look now at a lot of the health news is Scott Pringle.
4: It's the time of year for asthma flare-ups with the transition from summer into fall. Dr. Megan Conroy at the Ohio State University Wexner Medical Center says changes in temperature, humidity, and pollens really have an impact on airway inflammation, and that's the driver of asthma.
5: We also see increase in circulation of respiratory viruses, so the common cold virus and others that start to circulate in the fall. These are the most common causes of asthma flares. We also see increase in pollens like ragweed.
4: She recommends people take all medications as prescribed, no matter how frequently symptoms of asthma occur, and have a rescue inhaler on hand. Cancer is more common in people with type 2 diabetes. A new study being presented at the European Association for the Study of Diabetes shows cancer impacts people with type 2 diabetes twice as much as the rest of the population. Researchers looked at health data for all adults living in Denmark between the years of 1996 and 2022 for their study. Health update, I'm Scott Pringle.
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7: Good afternoon, it's lunchtime, your noon look at news on this Monday, this 28th day of September. Mike Hackens reporting. The Hart County Charter School System developing their next strategic improvement plan, and community members are invited to play an important role in shaping the future direction of Hart County schools. Now, they've already had one meeting last week. Another one is coming up tomorrow night on Tuesday, September 29th. From 6 to 7:30 p.m. And that one's going to be at Flat Rock Simi Church Family Life Center at 5595 Cokesbury Highway in Hart County. And then two on Wednesday, September 30th from 12 noon to 1 p.m., a virtual session via Zoom. And then Wednesday evening between 6 and 7:30 p.m., the final one at Hart County Ag Center out of the Bowman Highway. According to Hart County Sheriff Chris Carroll, we've had a number of accidents, in fact, well over 11 accidents over the past 7 to 10 days in Hart County, 5 DUI arrests, and some intersections, and some of the same intersections, we're seeing collisions that, according to Sheriff Chris Carroll, buckle up and be careful.
8: And all the other intersections, you know, just be careful and stop at the stop signs and be sure and look both directions really well, but especially there, it's hard to see with the crest of that hill, so that intersection continues to be a bad spot for us.
7: That, according to Hart County Sheriff Chris Carroll, again, we've had some accidents, one of the latest on Airline Road, Airline School Road at Bowersville Highway. Also, a really nasty accident last week down on Liberty Hill Road in Hart County. District 2 Public Health is hosting their annual drive-through flu clinics across North Georgia, making it simple and convenient for residents to get their flu shot. Now, the flu shot is recommended for everyone ages 6 months and up, except for those who have had a severe allergic reaction to the flu vaccine or any of its components. Now, they're going to be doing these drive-through flu vaccines in Hart County October 8th, St. Andrew's Episcopal Church from 9 a.m. to 2 p.m. And October 19th, Hart County Health Department from 9 a.m. to 4 p.m. For those of you in Franklin County, October 6th, Carnesville Senior Center from 10 a.m. to 2 p.m. October 7th, Royston Housing Authority from 10 a.m. to 2 p.m. October 8th, Livonia Fire Department from 7 a.m. to 2 p.m., according to District 2 Public Health. That is a check-in with News at Lunch. Mike Hackens reporting. With your Monday afternoon Lake Hartsville weather forecast, a little warmer this week. Today, sunshine with highs 82, overnight low 55. Tuesday, sunny 85, overnight low 56. By Wednesday, sunny and hot with a high 87, overnight low getting down to 60. Make it a super safe day.
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0: WORD on Real Country. Apparently, reports of the Gen Z stare may have been greatly exaggerated. A new survey by language app Preply finds that Gen Z is actually the generation most likely to make small talk every day, despite their reputation for staring blankly at people in social situations. In fact, 6 out of 10 Gen Z respondents said they make face-to-face small talk daily, compared with only half of millennials, about a third of Gen Xers, and a third of baby.
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0: Gretchen Wilson and Redneck Woman, Real Country, Shotgun Chaley here. Plastic surgeons say more men are getting facelifts than ever before. And in some cases, husbands are booking procedures before their wives. The goal isn't necessarily to look 25 again. Many men say they simply want their appearance to match how young and active they still feel. Their biggest complaints, a sagging neck, jowls, and a disappearing jawline. Surgeons say those areas are most often harder to fix with Botox or fillers alone, which is why more men are opting to, you know, go under the knife.
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16: 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Sessions include October 13th, November 17th from 1 to 3:30 p.m. Hart County Adult Learning Center beneath the library on Benson Street. 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

0: Real country. If you ever thought your soda needed a touch of cheese flavor, well, you're not alone, apparently. Good news for you. Kraft Dinner, the Canadian version of Kraft Mac and Cheese, has teamed up with Sally's Kraft Soda to create a limited edition cream soda with a hint of that cheesy flavor. The drink is being billed as a sweet and savory mashup that lets fans enjoy their mac and cheese obsession outside the bowl. It's available only in Canada for now. Who's up for a road trip?
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19: Mrs. Laura McGill Sarles Hill, 75, of Watkinsville, formerly of Hartwell. Survivors include her husband, Donald Ray Hill of Watkinsville. The memorial service to be held Thursday, October 1st at 2 p.m. from the First Presbyterian Church of Athens. There will be a reception following the service. Strickland Funeral Home of Hartwell is in charge. Mr. Danny Max Mitchell, 68, of Royston, passed away Thursday at Brown Health and Rehabilitation Center. The memorial service for Max to be held at a later date. Pruitt Funeral Home of Royston will be in charge. Mrs. Betty Carolyn Roberts, 81, of Royston, preceded in death by her husband, James Roberts. Betty will be laid to rest privately alongside her husband at Franklin Springs Baptist Church Cemetery. Colin Hall Funeral Directors of Hartville are in charge.

country stars you love singing the songs that made them great on Real Country.

Johnny Cash most proud of Roseanne's success with Tennessee Flat Top Box. Real Country, Shotgun Taylor here. Oh boy, Monday, I know. And it gets better, trust me.

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10: 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Hart County Retired Educators Association, they meet the first Tuesday of each month at 11:30 a.m. from the big meeting room at Casa Grande Restaurant on East Franklin Street. All area retired educators are certainly invited to attend. 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

Real Country, Shotgun Taylor here. We got just one job today here at Real Country, to make it not feel like Monday. And wish us luck with that one. But we're trying at least.

0: Andy Travis and Three Wooden Crosses in Real Country. If you've ever caught yourself having full-blown convos with your doggo, I don't, but my wife does. Don't tell her I told you that, okay? I have to live with her. Science says they may be picking up more than you realize. Researchers found that dogs process speech in a surprisingly human-like way, paying close attention to consonants, which help identify where one word ends and another begins.
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11: 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It's happening October 13th and November 17th from 1 to 3:30 p.m. The Adult Learning Center on Benson Street. 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

0: Luke Bryan in Real Country. Rockstar Games is looking to cash in on Grand Theft Auto 6 in a big way, and it seems to be pushing the envelope to get that done. They just opened pre-orders for a $400 collector set for GTA 6 that doesn't even include a copy of the video game. The bundle, named the Good Time State Vice City Collection, contains 11 physical items themed around the in-game television show Macca the Gator, including a gator figure, sunglasses, a hat, a crossbody bag, a shot glass, and a map poster. Again, to be clear, buyers still need to purchase the game separately when both the merch box and the game launch on November 19th.
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0: Cody Johnson on Real Country. Internet pollsters asked, what's your opinion on turn signals? Nearly 90% said everybody needs to use them always. Apparently, though, not everybody knows how to turn them off.
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1: Hey, is it me or are weekends going by faster than ever?
0: I know, right? 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Again? Hang in there. Another weekend's right around the corner.

0: Wetzel and High Road on Real Country. Major League Baseball playoffs start tomorrow, and Fanatics has just released the official list of the top-selling jerseys for the season. Not surprisingly, the LA Dodgers are leading the way with Shohei Ohtani in the top spot, and four total players in the top 10. Aaron Judge of my New York Yankees, who's injured and won't be playing in the playoffs, has the second best-selling jersey. 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
1: What is happening in news on this Monday? Coming out of the weekend, this 28th day of September, this month is dwindling down. And by this week on Thursday, a new month called October is going to be rolling in. The Georgia Department of Labor late last week releasing Georgia's unemployment numbers. And here in Hart County in July, we were a 3.1. In August, a 3.4%, so we went up slightly. Our total labor force at 12,634. Now, the Georgia state average at 3.2. We're at 3.4 in Hart County. The U.S. rate at 4.1. South Carolina's average at 4.1%. The Hart County Charter School System inviting the community to shape the future and help shape the future by attending some events they've got coming up to discuss the situation. Another one is coming up tomorrow on Tuesday, September 29th from 6 to 7:30 p.m. And that's going to be at the Flat Rock CME Church Family Life Center on Cokesbury Highway in Hart County. And then on Wednesday from 12 noon to 1 p.m., that's going to be a virtual session via Zoom. And also Wednesday night from 6 to 7:30 p.m., the last of the meetings at the Hart County Agri-Science Center out of the Bowman Highway. November 3rd is general and special elections in Georgia. Early advance voting is set to begin October 13th and run through October 30th. Now, the registration deadline, if you're not a registered voter, is coming up October the 5th, according to the Georgia Secretary of State's office. That is a check-in with news and information on this Monday. Mike Hackens reporting. Taking a look at your WKLY community events calendar. It's the American Legion Post 109 in Hartville Jeep Show. Mark your calendar. It's coming up on October 17th from 10 a.m. to 2 p.m. at Doug's Paint and Body Shop parking lot, corner of Ridge Road and 29 North. $30 for Jeep and vendors. 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They'll have awards like Best Modified, Best Stock, Kids' Choice, People's Choice, and the Commander's Choice. Hart County Retired Educators Association, they meet the first Tuesday of each month at 11:30 a.m. from the big meeting room at Casa Grande Restaurant on East Franklin Street. All area retired educators are certainly invited to attend. This has been a look at your WKLY Community Events Calendar.
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0: Sober September.
1: Almost over. It's real country. Breaking Bad is the number one show of the 21st century, according to a poll by the New York Times. It's followed by The Wire at number two and Mad Men third.
2: Here's the deal. The government is over $38 trillion in debt, which means the IRS isn't slowing down. And the tax code is complex and unforgiving. 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

0: L-L-L-L-Langley. Be her, real country. There have been plenty of stories about the crazy food items that show up at baseball and football stadiums. Now it seems that hockey wants to get in on the bizarre food action. The New York Islanders open their home schedule October 3rd against the New Jersey Devils, and on the menu is Nerds Gummy Cluster Brie Grilled Cheese, which features the cheese and the sour gummy treat between a couple of slices of sourdough bread. Hashtag yuck. And that doesn't tickle your taste buds. The Islanders are also selling a deep-fried Uncrustable top with pulled pork. Now, I'm going to pass on the gummy grilled cheese Sammy, but I will try that other thing. And pay through the nose for it, too. 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

0: These days, Carrie Underwood is canoodling with Axl Rose of Guns N' Roses because Ms. Underwood wants to come out with a rock album, real country. When it comes to alcohol, drinkers have their go-to brands that they reach for, and a new YouGov survey ranks the alcohol brands that Americans consider when deciding to throw one back. At the top of the list is Heineken, the Dutch beer narrowly edging out Bailey's Irish Cream as the most considered alcohol brand amongst U.S. adults 21 and older. Jack Daniel's, Smirnoff, and Guinness round out the top five. When is Sober September over?
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1: Good afternoon. That 5 o'clock drive home on this Monday, September 28th. Mike Hackens reporting. We've got a jury happening this week with Hart County Superior Court. It has been a lengthy summer jury season, hasn't it? That according to Hart County Clerk of Court, Frankie Gray.
2: It's fell in the dead of the summer, and as you know, everybody knows it's been hot. We've been pretty busy with it. Our judges are trying to take advantage of their civil week that they have scheduled for juries. If the civil cases fall apart, settle out, then he offers that to the district attorney's office for criminal matters because we're so backlogged with criminal cases. So we've done a lot more of juries for that, just trying to dwindle down some cases.
1: That according to Clerk of Court Frankie Gray. November 3rd, the general and special election statewide. Now, early advance voting is set to begin October 13th and run 3 weeks through October 30th. Registration deadline will be October 5th. That according to the Secretary of State's office. The Hart County Charter School System developing their next strategic improvement plan, and they want community members to play an important role in shaping the future direction of Hart County schools. Now, they've got several meetings slated. One happened last week. The next one will be happening tomorrow on Tuesday, September 29th from 6 to 7:30 p.m. at Flat Rock CME Church Family Life Center at 5595 Cokesbury Highway here in Hart County. They've got two on Wednesday, September 30th, from 12 noon to 1 p.m., a virtual session via Zoom. And then also Wednesday evening between 6 and 7:30 p.m. from the Hart County Ag Center at 1951 Bowman Highway here in Hart County. Georgia Department of Labor unemployment numbers were released late last week for August. Now, in July, Hart County was a 3.1%. In August, we went up to a 3.4%. Our total labor force in Hart County at 12,634. Now, the Georgia state average for August at 3.2%. The U.S. rate at 4.1%. South Carolina coming out of August with a 4.1%. Lake Harville's elevation, and it's pretty low. Lake Harville at 649.23. Lake Russell today at 472.7. That is news. Mike Hackens reporting. Lake Harville weather. With your Monday evening Lake Harville weather forecast tonight, clear skies, a low 55. Tuesday, sunny and warm with a high 85, overnight low 56. On Wednesday, sunny and hot, 87, overnight low 60. By Thursday, sunshine 88, overnight 63. Make it a super evening.
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3: Mrs. Betty Carolyn Roberts, 81, of Royston, passed away Friday at Seneca, South Carolina, at Seneca Health and Rehab. She was preceded in death by her husband, James Roberts. Betty will be laid to rest privately alongside her husband at Franklin Springs Baptist Church Cemetery. Colin Hall Funeral Directors of Hartwell are in charge of arrangements. Mr. Danny Max Mitchell, 68, of Royston, passed away Thursday at Brown Health and Rehabilitation Center. The memorial service to Max to be held at a later date. Pruitt Funeral Home of Royston will be in charge. Mrs. Laura McGill Sorrells Hill, 75, of Watkinsville, formerly of Hartwell. Survivors include her husband, Donald Ray Hill of Watkinsville. The memorial service celebrating her life to be held Thursday, October 1st at 2 p.m. from the First Presbyterian Church of Athens. There will be a reception to follow after the service. Strickland Funeral Home and Cremation Services of Hartwell are in charge.

0: Cody in the Fall. It's Real Country. There's a new internet term making the rounds. Grandma slop. It's what some people are calling the flood of AI-generated photos, storybooks, and fake family memories that grandparents are creating with tools like ChatGPT, Gemini, Claude, and more. Think grandkids magically riding the Polar Express, posing with Santa, or starring in custom storybooks, despite none of it ever actually happening. I mean, seriously, we have a problem with this?
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Alan Jackson is Gone Country on your Real Country Monday. My name is Al Farb, kicking off your work week by playing nothing but your favorite real country songs right here in one place, like Conway Twitty. He's going to love you with a slow hand on Real Country.

0: Keith Urban making memories of us on Real Country. My name is Al Farwell. When it comes to entertainment recommendations, a new poll suggests Americans are twice as likely to trust random social media users over professional critics. Researchers discovered that only 9% regularly turn to critics for advice on what to watch, read, or play. More of your favorite old country songs are coming up from Montgomery Gentry, where I come from. 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
8: 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Hart County Retired Educators Association. They meet the first Tuesday of each month at 11:30 a.m. from the big meeting room at Casa Grande Restaurant on East Franklin Street. All area retired educators are certainly invited to attend. 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

0: you miss, you mean it on your Real Country Monday. My name is Al Farber. The NFL has been handing out fines left, right, and center over beer, specifically for beer-related touchdown celebrations. It started with a 49ers player who was hit with a $14,926 fine for pretending to chug a beer after scoring. Then a Cowboys tight end got the same treatment, a $13,611 fine for imitating shotgunning a beer after his touchdown. And a Colts player was also fined $8,847 for a similar gesture. More of your favorite Real Country songs are coming up for Brody Atkins, If You're Going Through Hell, Kenny Rogers and Lucille, and more next on Real Country.
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0: Thomas, right after all the bars are closed on your Real Country Monday. My name is Al Farbel. When you open up the refrigerator looking for leftovers, what do you hope to see? America's four favorite leftovers are in order: pasta, including lasagna, pizza, chicken, and meatloaf. More of your favorite old country songs are coming up right around the quarter of 4 for Brooks and Dunn and Believe, Alan Jackson and the Summertime Blues, and more next on Real.
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7: 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Depot Day transforms Depot Street into a bustling hub of vendors offering a variety of crafts, treats, and unique finds. 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Hart County's Grant Writing Accelerator Course. 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Fanning Institute for Leadership Development. It's happening October 13th and November 17th from 1 to 3:30 p.m. The Adult Learning Center on Benson Street. This is your WKLY Community Events Calendar.
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0: The Kindles in Heaven's Just a Sin Away on Real Country. My name is Al Farber. You don't need to win the lottery to get a huge lift in mood. A survey shows that everyday little joys have the power to leave you happy. Top-rated tiny mood boosters include cuddling, talking to an old friend, walking in nature, looking at photographs of family and past vacations, and climbing into a bed made with freshly laundered sheets. More of your favorite real country songs are coming up right around the corner for you from the King George Strait, Easy Come, Easy Go, Hardy, favorite country song, and more next right here on Real Country.
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5: What is happening in news on this Monday? Coming out of the weekend, this 28th day of September, this month is dwindling down, and by this week on Thursday, a new month called October is going to be rolling in. The Georgia Department of Labor late last week releasing Georgia's unemployment numbers. And here in Hart County in July, we were a 3.1. In August, a 3.4%. So we went up slightly. Our total labor force at 12,634. Now the Georgia state average at 3.2. We're at 3.4 in Hart County. The U.S. rate at 4.1. South Carolina's average at 4.1%. The Hart County Charter School System inviting the community to shape the future and help shape the future by attending some events they've got coming up to discuss the situation. Another one is coming up tomorrow on Tuesday, September 29th. From 6 to 7:30 p.m. And that's going to be at the Flat Rock CME Church Family Life Center on Cokesbury Highway in Hart County. And then on Wednesday from 12 noon to 1 p.m., that's going to be a virtual session via Zoom. And also Wednesday night from 6 to 7:30 p.m., the last of the meetings at the Hart County Agri-Science Center out of the Bowman Highway. November 3rd is general and special elections in Georgia. Early advance voting is set to begin October 13th and run through October 30th. Now, the registration deadline, if you're not a registered voter, is coming up October the 5th, according to the Georgia Secretary of State's office. That is a check-in with news and information on this Monday. Mike Hackens reporting.
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